black cigarette. Start this day like all the rest. First thing every morning that I do is start missing you.

fire, a cloud of boiling smoke, obliterated by the first atom bomb in the U.S. history of World War II. Such an electrifying report of the American crew of the Super Fortress, which dropped the bomb as a cataclysmic warning to the Japanese. Get out of here.

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All right. Huh.

0: 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Harmony plus eure Lieblingshits der 70er.
1: I've heard people say that too much of anything is not good for you, baby. But I don't know about that. As many times as we've loved and we've shared love and made love, it doesn't seem to me like it's enough. It's just not enough, baby.